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I gotta make a phone call. Thank you. Boy, I hope this woman don't take me through no changes today, because I've had a hard day today, man. You know, let me see what's happening at the address before I go home.

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1: Silencio e Ouro, Trio Esperanza.

0: want to hear you when we're there.
1: Everybody shake it! That's it! All right!
2: Shaking going on, Lee Jackson.